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0: 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Only a fool would open up the way you do. Nobody likes the records that you play, all right? 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

0: I think I'm on the phone. 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I'm just dancing. I'm just dancing.
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0: 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BPM Mix.
1: You blocked me on Facebook, and now you're going to die.
2: Ladies and gentlemen, are you ready to dance? Are you ready to dance? Electro and house music. This is Ben Jackson Live.